0: they don't fall. 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
1: 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Over in Nanwan, Anakano Tere, on Katau Roy, Pine Nare, Kibukin Nanakin Tirakau, Ekanwan Pai Tankai, Ki Wapin at the 1st century. Nikoruan Nanayu, Awaitai Makurika, Akarawati, Iron Educate, the Jetsi to the Gender Equality, Disability, and Social Inclusion. Edimetua Educates in Karikabai Matipotati, Ibukin Dere in Kotoha, the ECCE, to the Inclusive Education, Daraya Patere, Emenu. On the Nakoroi Bukia Tain Literacy and Language. 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The teacher registration, Kitipotoha, Nakontawan Mietan Day. 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

0: Con Emery, this is the local and Brunswick news, read to you by Debo Werdaya. The Office of the Presidency is reminding the public that UXO disposal operations commenced today, Wednesday, 2nd of September, and will continue from 6 a.m. to 2 p.m. It stated that the red zone in Beso is now officially closed, with police officers manning checkpoints and strictly restricting access. Residents evacuated from the red zone must remain at the designated evacuation centers, including Abeyang Maniebe, Santo Paulo Maniebe, and Beso Sports Complex. Assistance is being provided by the Kilipes Red Cross and government officials. The public is urged to comply with the restrictions. Non-compliance may result in penalties under the relevant 2026 regulations. All schools in Beso have been closed from yesterday in preparation for the Unexploded Ordinance, or UXO disposal activities, which commenced today. The Ministry of Education is encouraging ministry and school staff living within the red zone to leave their homes and move to designated evacuation centers. Staff are advised to continue carrying out their duties at their respective workplaces elsewhere in South Tarawa during the UXO disposal activities. A new 16-seat minibus has been handed over to Christmas Island to help improve transportation services for the community. The handover ceremony was attended by Shashadi Affairs Zhao Jian and Kiribati Minister for Line and Phoenix Islands Development, Mikari Demeri. The Embassy of the People's Republic of China says the minibus is expected to improve transport conditions for Unimani and Unaini on Christmas. The embassy also reaffirmed China's commitment to strengthening China-Kiribati friendship and supporting efforts to improve people's livelihoods. In our Pacific news, the Prime Minister is brushing off threats to the Pacific Islands Forum or PIFS authority, talking up his confidence in turning the grouping into a centralizing force for the region. Christopher Luxon denies the forum's clout is weakened by five leaders' absence, by its inability to reach consensus on condemning China's recent ballistic missile test, or by a series of recent bilateral deals between Australia and Pacific neighbors. He said a deal with the United States to build a port in the Cook Islands is not sending a message to Beijing, and is optimistic the forum could emulate and pair up with the Asian grouping in Southeast Asia. It also comes ahead of an expected regional security announcement. Departing Wednesday morning, Luxon is set to spend just under 36 hours on the ground in Palau for the forum's latest meeting, where Foreign Minister Winston Peters has been since Sunday. The United States and New Zealand will co-fund a new lifeline port with the Cook Islands on Penrhyn Atoll, a former U.S. military base. The U.S. says it will commit $50 million, while New Zealand will contribute $10 million. U.S. Deputy State Secretary Christopher Landau said it builds on the critical minerals framework that the Cooks signed with the U.S. in February, which advances the keen interest from Washington in deep-sea mineral resources in the Cook Islands. And a group of Cook Islands women are pushing to break the silence around menopause, saying a lack of conversation is leaving women to navigate this phase of life alone. Menopause is when a person has gone 12 consecutive months without a menstrual period, marking the end of their reproductive years. It usually occurs between the ages of 45 and 55. The first menopause awareness event held in Rarotonga on 14th of August brought together local and international health experts to discuss what really happens during menopause and what support is available locally. The event was held under the banner of Te Maru o Te Waine, a group of Cook Islands women who say menopause needs to be talked about more. And that's the news from Radio Kiribati Newsroom.
1: Kuna meuri ni poni, kurang darah pun rokum nak guna rakiri ni kaya yo. 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

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Yau Kantering and Kaiba, Yon the Pair, Kawain and Paratere, Kena, Kauring Gorikin Quaiti Triwa, Ken Queroqua, Rona, Mayon Pium, Tirangiri, and Mangani Popo, Kena Koya, Tainteri, Yong and Montai, Nukira Yowski, Mant Tairik, Sina Kotan Ruran, Potokaya, Tainteri, Kaipuntan, Nayatan Kaira. 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Kia, I'm surrounding good in Pagantai, you bring a young fan source. Kien Natauro in Ronikunikanaku can one no ram, yon Panani Mauri, FM 89.9. The Pagantai, you and Garoko point the Puin and Tairik, Kier, Tair cinema Mosrae. Kinikan one and Ponga, you Taratinabong, wo 1 September, wo Tanga, Pimono. Kitirano one on them Pagantai, Megan, Kit, inquire a quarita, Mayan, Miangam. 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If you can one them Tairiki, yes, you can one and can one them Tairiki in Pon Roy in Mewa, Yam Ron Ron Kiribes. 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

Konamauri, this is the local linguistic news read to you by Debo Werdaya. The Office of the Presidents is reminding the public that UXO disposal operations commenced today, Wednesday, 2nd of September, and will continue from 6 a.m. to 2 p.m. It stated that the red zone in Beso is now officially closed, with police officers manning checkpoints and strictly restricting access. Residents evacuated from the red zone must remain at the designated evacuation centers, including Abeyang Maniebe, Santo Paulo Maniebe, and Beso Sports Complex. Assistance is being provided by the Kilipes Red Cross and government officials. The public is urged to comply with the restrictions. Non-compliance may result in penalties under the relevant 2026 regulations. All schools in Beso have been closed from yesterday in preparation for the unexploded ordinance or UXO disposal activities which commenced today. The Ministry of Education is encouraging ministry and school staff living within the red zone to leave their homes and move to designated evacuation centers. Staff are advised to continue carrying out their duties at their respective workplaces elsewhere in South Tarawa during the UXO disposal activities. A new 16-seat minibus has been handed over to Christmas Island to help improve transportation services for the community. The handover ceremony was attended by Shashadi Affairs Zhao Jian and Kiribati Minister for Line and Phoenix Islands Development, Mikarite Demeri. The Embassy of the People's Republic of China says the minibus is expected to improve transport conditions for Unimani and Unaini on Christmas. The embassy also reaffirmed China's commitment to strengthening China-Kiribati friendship and supporting efforts to improve people's livelihoods. In our Pacific news, the Prime Minister is brushing off threats to the Pacific Islands Forum or PIFS authority, talking up his confidence in turning the grouping into a centralizing force for the region. Christopher Luxon denies the forum's clout is weakened by five leaders' absence, by its inability to reach consensus on condemning China's recent ballistic missile test, or by a series of recent bilateral deals between Australia and Pacific neighbors. He said a deal with the United States to build a port in the Cook Islands is not sending a message to Beijing, and is optimistic the forum could emulate and pair up with the ASEAN grouping in Southeast Asia. It also comes ahead of an expected regional security announcement. Departing Wednesday morning, Luxon is set to spend just under 36 hours on the ground in Palau for the forum's leaders' meeting, where Foreign Minister Winston Peters has been since Sunday. The United States and New Zealand will co-fund a new lifeline port with the Cook Islands on Penrhyn Atoll, a former U.S. military base. The U.S. says it will commit $50 million, while New Zealand will contribute $10 million. U.S. Deputy State Secretary Christopher Landau said it builds on the critical minerals framework that the Cooks signed with the U.S. in February, which advances the keen interest from Washington in deep-sea mineral resources in the Cook Islands. And a group of Cook Islands women are pushing to break the silence around menopause, saying a lack of conversation is leaving women to navigate this phase of life alone. Menopause is when a person has gone 12 consecutive months without a menstrual period, marking the end of their reproductive years. It usually occurs between the ages of 45 and 55. The first menopause awareness event held in Rarotonga on 14th of August brought together local and international health experts to discuss what really happens during menopause and what support is available locally. The event was held under the banner of Te Maru o Te Waini,
a group of Cook Islands women who say menopause needs to be talked about more. And that's the news from Radio Kiribati Newsroom.

0: Engineering Day ke aya pong insinia ke konani kinadi te misse Engineering Day hoilei
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1: The Renewable Energy Regulation 2025, this is what the Energy Act 2022, and the Energy Act 2022, and the Energy Act 2022, and the Energy Act 2022, and the Energy Act 2022, and the Natarawan to korakora ke the Energy Planning Department.
0: Mendes wayo a iring ni kakao. 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Nemangana are the Energy Planning Department.
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1: kende takino konde email address at registry.cst@mise.gov.ki
0: and the mailon the support box the mise what

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I had to turn and leave his room. 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I didn't want my boy to know, but so did I. His best pal had forsaken him. 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

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Kamrapa meiron te kamisina nte tax.